0: River 949.
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1: The girl next door, you know? 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
2: Said it wasn't you.

0: 1985, The Goonies. Cindy had the big movie song. We're laying down 10 movie bangers because Will Smith is having a birthday. Oh, look, up next, an Oscar winner.
1: See, this is the first song I ever wrote for a motion picture, so I guess it's all downhill from here.
0: Yeah? Yeah, Bruce on the way from the Tom Hanks epic, Philadelphia.
2: Saw my reflection in a window and didn't know my own face.
0: And then it's Run, Forrest, Run! And from there to River.
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Flash Dance, Michael Zambella. If that's got you dancing around your Friday workplace, get ready for Donna Summer. Absurd from the brilliant Robin Williams 96 movie Birdcage. Oh, Reality Bites. Winona Ryder, Ben Stiller, Ethan Hawke. Going to play Lisa Loeb from that one. These guys did about four movies. I'm going to go with 89's Dream a Little Dream. When did you last hear Timbuk 3? River 10 from then.

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3: Hollywood stars were among dozens arrested outside the United Nations protesting the Israel Prime Minister Benjamin Netanyahu's fiery speech, coming as Anthony Albanese declared Australia stands ready to help restore global order.
4: Benjamin Netanyahu ready for a fight, with jeers louder than the cheers and a big walkout.
5: I request an order in the hall, please.
6: If there are any other moral cowards who haven't yet left this hall, please do so now.
4: The Israeli Prime Minister, provocative, brandishing the type of pocket pager that killed dozens of Hezbollah operatives 2 years ago in a brazen Mossad sting, declaring Israel would win in spite of its enemies. Netanyahu referencing last year's Bondi massacre.
6: They're targeted simply for being Jews. Jews have been murdered in Sydney, Manchester, Montreal, Boulder, Colorado.
4: Protests outside too. Hollywood activist Susan Sarandon among dozens arrested. The UN more sedate when Anthony Albanese took to the podium defending his decision to formally recognise Palestine last year.
7: It was motivated by the determination to try and end a cycle of violence that has stolen too many innocent lives.
4: The PM also lamenting how the world order was being wrenched by rivalries.
7: We understand that the UN mission cannot be entrusted solely to the great powers or the biggest countries or even the loudest voices alone.
4: Anthony Albanese's main message that with the world tense with competition and big personalities, nations like Australia need to band together to reinstate respect for international law that protects everyone. Singling out the squabble over dangerous tech

0: mean so much more.
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0: You've seen the price of fuel, just absolutely ridiculous. River 949's Beat the Bowser is back, 7:35 Monday. When would you say stop?
1: All right, let's see how far you could have gone.
2: Oh, here we go.
3: $236.
1: Still going. Wow.
2: Oh, mate.
3: $249.
1: Oh, up there, Wally. Oh,
4: I'm still happy with the 200 yet.
3: $350.
1: Oh, Wally.
4: Come on, there you're going. Don't go anymore.
1: Still going.
3: $444.
1: Oh, Wally. Oh. Hey, over the 200 mark is a great win, mate.
4: Yeah, mate, I'm happy with that. Not a problem at all.
0: Good on you, Wally. Beat the Bowser back Monday with Marnie and Campo, 7:35.